0: Bridge Conservation Area. 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
1: This is the Moose. Moose weather.
2: Mainly cloudy skies tonight with a slight chance of showers. Windy at times, the low 12. For tomorrow, cloudy with a slight chance of showers late in the morning and in the afternoon, the high 21. And for Friday, a mix of sun and clouds with a good chance of showers, the high 20.
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5: Moose weather.
6: Mainly cloudy skies tonight with a slight chance of showers. Windy at times, a low 12. For tomorrow, cloudy with a slight chance of showers late in the morning and in the afternoon, the high 21. And for Friday, a mix of sun and clouds with a good chance of showers, the high 20.
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2: Moose weather.
6: Mainly cloudy skies tonight with a slight chance of showers. Windy at times, a low 12. For tomorrow, cloudy with a slight chance of showers late in the morning and in the afternoon, the high 21. And for Friday, a mix of sun and clouds with a good chance of showers, the high 20.
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7: Moose weather.
8: Mainly cloudy skies tonight with a slight chance of showers. Windy at times, below 12. For tomorrow, cloudy with a slight chance of showers late in the morning and in the afternoon, the high 21. And for Friday, a mix of sun and clouds with a good chance of showers, the high 20.
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1: Moose weather.
4: Mainly cloudy skies tonight with a slight chance of showers. Windy at times, a low 12. For tomorrow, cloudy with a slight chance of showers late in the morning and in the afternoon, the high 21. And for Friday, a mix of sun and clouds with a good chance of showers, the high 20.
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5: Mainly cloudy skies tonight with a slight chance of showers. Windy at times, a low 12. For tomorrow, cloudy with a slight chance of showers late in the morning and in the afternoon, the high 21. And for Friday, a mix of sun and clouds with a good chance of showers, the high 20.
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3: Weather. Mainly cloudy skies tonight with a slight chance of showers. Windy at times, the low 12. For tomorrow, cloudy with a slight chance of showers late in the morning and in the afternoon, the high 21. And for Friday, a mix of sun and clouds with a good chance of showers, the high 20.
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0: That was some party thanks to my buddy's beer and joint. 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
5: Cloudy skies today, a slight chance of showers late this morning and this afternoon, the high 21. For tonight, partly cloudy, a slight chance of showers early in the evening, the low 11. Tomorrow, a mix of sun and clouds with a good chance of showers, the high 20. And for the weekend, Saturday, a mix of sun and clouds with a slight chance of showers, the high 19. And on Sunday, the last day of May, cloudy skies with a slight chance of showers, the high 19.
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Cloudy skies today, a slight chance of showers late this morning and this afternoon, the high 21. For tonight, partly cloudy, a slight chance of showers early in the evening, the low 11. Tomorrow, a mix of sun and clouds with a good chance of showers, the high 20. And for the weekend, Saturday, a mix of sun and clouds with a slight chance of showers, the high 19. And on Sunday, the last day of May, cloudy skies with a slight chance of showers, the high 19.

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Mountain Orchard's tip. 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
6: Cloudy skies today, a slight chance of showers late this morning and this afternoon, the high 21. For tonight, partly cloudy, a slight chance of showers early in the evening, the low 11. Tomorrow, a mix of sun and clouds with a good chance of showers, the high 20. And for the weekend, Saturday, a mix of sun and clouds with a slight chance of showers, the high 19. And on Sunday, the last day of May, cloudy skies with a slight chance of showers, the high 19.
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0: cloudy skies today. A slight chance of showers late this morning and this afternoon. The high 21. For tonight, partly cloudy. A slight chance of showers early in the evening. The low 11. Tomorrow, a mix of sun and clouds with a good chance of showers. The high 20. And for the weekend, Saturday, a mix of sun and clouds with a slight chance of showers. The high 19. And on Sunday, the last day of May, cloudy skies with a slight chance of showers. The high 19.
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1: Cloudy skies today, a slight chance of showers late this morning and this afternoon, the high 21. For tonight, partly cloudy, a slight chance of showers early in the evening, the low 11. Tomorrow, a mix of sun and clouds with a good chance of showers, the high 20. And for the weekend, Saturday, a mix of sun and clouds with a slight chance of showers, the high 19. And on Sunday, the last day of May, cloudy skies with a slight chance of showers, the high 19.
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0: cloudy skies today. A slight chance of showers late this morning and this afternoon. The high 21. For tonight, partly cloudy. A slight chance of showers early in the evening. The low 11. Tomorrow, a mix of sun and clouds with a good chance of showers. The high 20. And for the weekend, Saturday, a mix of sun and clouds with a slight chance of showers. The high 19. And on Sunday, the last day of May, cloudy skies with a slight chance of showers. The high 19.
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0: weather.
1: Cloudy skies today, a slight chance of showers late this morning and this afternoon, the high 21. For tonight, partly cloudy, a slight chance of showers early in the evening, the low 11. Tomorrow, a mix of sun and clouds with a good chance of showers, the high 20. And for the weekend, Saturday, a mix of sun and clouds with a slight chance of showers, the high 19. And on Sunday, the last day of May, cloudy skies with a slight chance of showers, the high 19.
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1: Moose weather.
2: Cloudy skies today, a slight chance of showers late this morning and this afternoon, the high 21. For tonight, partly cloudy, a slight chance of showers early in the evening, the low 11. Tomorrow, a mix of sun and clouds with a good chance of showers, the high 20. And for the weekend, Saturday, a mix of sun and clouds with a slight chance of showers, the high 19. And on Sunday, the last day of May, cloudy skies with a slight chance of showers, the high 19.
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0: Mm.
1: They have pre-wrapped sausages, but they don't have pre-wrapped bacon.
0: Well, can you blame them?
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0: And buy really expensive ketchups with it.
1: That's right. All the fanciest Dijon ketchup.

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2: Cloudy skies today, a slight chance of showers late this morning and this afternoon, the high 21. For tonight, partly cloudy, a slight chance of showers early in the evening, the low 11. Tomorrow, a mix of sun and clouds with a good chance of showers, the high 20. And for the weekend, Saturday, a mix of sun and clouds with a slight chance of showers, the high 19. And on Sunday, the last day of May, cloudy skies with a slight chance of showers, the high 19.
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1: Cloudy skies today, a slight chance of showers late this morning and this afternoon, the high 21. For tonight, partly cloudy, a slight chance of showers early in the evening, the low 11. Tomorrow, a mix of sun and clouds with a good chance of showers, the high 20. And for the weekend, Saturday, a mix of sun and clouds with a slight chance of showers, the high 19. And on Sunday, the last day of May, cloudy skies with a slight chance of showers, the high 19.
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2: Cloudy skies today, a slight chance of showers late this morning and this afternoon, the high 21. For tonight, partly cloudy, a slight chance of showers early in the evening, the low 11. Tomorrow, a mix of sun and clouds with a good chance of showers, the high 20. And for the weekend, Saturday, a mix of sun and clouds with a slight chance of showers, the high 19. And on Sunday, the last day of May, cloudy skies with a slight chance of showers, the high 19.
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2: Cloudy skies today, a slight chance of showers late this morning and this afternoon, the high 21. For tonight, partly cloudy, a slight chance of showers early in the evening, the low 11. Tomorrow, a mix of sun and clouds with a good chance of showers, the high 20. And for the weekend, Saturday, a mix of sun and clouds with a slight chance of showers, the high 19. And on Sunday, the last day of May, cloudy skies with a slight chance of showers, the high 19.
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1: Good morning, I'm Casey Kenny. There's upcoming bridge rehabilitation work in Edwardsburg Cardinal to keep in mind. It's planned for the Pitson Creek Bridge at the junction of Pitson Road East and Haynesville Road, with the work expected to begin in early June and completed in October. The bridge will be closed while the work's completed, with a detour in place. The work's being undertaken by the United Counties of Leeds and Grenville and the United Counties of Stormont, Dundas, and Glengarry. You can find more information on the township's website. The wheels are in motion for North Grenville's next Parks, Recreation, and Culture Master Plan. North Grenville Council awarded the contract to prepare the plan to Monteith Brown Planning Consultants for $94,925 at their regular meeting on Tuesday night. They say the updated plan will include a review of parks, recreation facilities, trails, active transportation amenities, cultural programming, service delivery, capital planning, organizational analysis, and community engagement. Work on the plan is expected to start immediately. And it's shaping up to be a delicious weekend in Prescott. Prescott Rib Fest is back for another year at Fort Wellington. Organizers say it will bring food vendors, merchandise vendors, a kids zone, live entertainment, and a lot more. It runs from Friday to Sunday, and along with the festivities, free trolley rides throughout the town will be offered, with riders able to hop on at different stops. Prescott Mayor Gauri Shankar tells Moose FM that the trolley is a great way to explore.
2: Maybe some people that are just coming from out of town are coming to just visit the Rib Fest, and they're like, oh, let's get on the trolley and go for a little ride. They get to see a little bit more of the town.
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4: In North Grenville, it's 12. A mix of sun and cloud today, the high 19. Cloudy this evening and overnight, a low of 11. And rain and strong winds for Friday, the high 20.
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Good Thursday, and thanks for tuning into Moose Mornings. That was Walk the Moon, Shut Up and Dance on 97.5 Moose FM. Weather-wise today, we've got sun, clouds, and a high of 19. Right now, it's 12. I'm Peter T. And with Friday being a PA day and the temperatures finally starting to warm up, you're probably going to start seeing more lemonade stands popping up around the area. And there's just something about a kid running a lemonade stand that immediately makes people slow down. Partly because it's adorable and partly because we all secretly respect the hustle. I mean, think about it. At 8 years old, they've already figured out branding, customer service, inventory, and cash handling. And if your kid is planning to set one up, the basics are pretty simple. You need a table, a jug or a cooler, cups, and ice. Also, a sign big enough drivers can actually read it before they've already passed the driveway. Location also matters. Best lemonade stands are usually near parks, bike paths, or busy side streets where people are already walking around pretending to exercise. Also, shade matters. Nobody wants warm lemonade served by a child melting in direct sunlight. And lemonade stands are still surprisingly popular. Surveys show most adults are far more likely to stop at a kid-run stand than a random roadside vendor because it taps directly into nostalgia and community spirit. So today we are talking about lemonade stands, and I'm curious, would you rather drink lemonade or iced tea on a hot day? Give me a call, 613-258-0467, or shoot me an email, btenson@moosefm.com. We got some Platinum Blonde now. Here's Somebody Somewhere on Moose Mornings.

0: Weather-wise today, we've got some sun and clouds, high of 19. Right now it's 12. That was Our Lady Peace, Navid. Thanks for listening to Moose Mornings. I'm Peter T. on 97.5 Moose FM in Kempville. And if your kids are going to be planning on setting up a lemonade stand this weekend or sometime this summer, step one is making lemonade people actually want to drink. Because there's a fine line between refreshing summer lemonade and warm lemon sadness. Now, the classic recipe, it's pretty simple. Fresh lemons, water, sugar, ice. That's it. Usually about a cup of lemon juice, a cup of sugar, and 4 to 5 cups of water for a basic jug. But the trick is dissolving the sugar first. Now, keeping it cold, that is the real challenge, especially when the stand is sitting in full sun and it's 25 degrees outside. Coolers work best, but insulated drink dispensers help too. Also, don't put all the ice directly into the lemonade jug right away. Keep extra ice separate and refill as needed, and maybe toss in a few lemon slices too. It makes the lemonade look fancy. People see floating lemon slices and suddenly think, ah, this child's running a premium beverage stand. So today's question is, would you rather drink lemonade or iced tea on a hot day? 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
0: Moose weather. In North Grenville, it's 12. A mix of sun and cloud today, the high 19. Cloudy this evening and overnight, a low of 11. And rain and strong winds for Friday, the high 20.
4: Spring quote number 43. 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
1: Good morning, I'm Casey Kenny. There's upcoming bridge rehabilitation work in Edwardsburg Cardinal to keep in mind. It's planned for the Pitson Creek Bridge at the junction of Pitson Road East and Haynesville Road, with the work expected to begin in early June and completed in October. The bridge will be closed while the work's completed, with a detour in place. The work's being undertaken by the United Counties of Leeds and Grenville and the United Counties of Stormont, Dundas, and Glengarry. You can find more information on the township's website. The wheels are in motion for North Grenville's next Parks, Recreation, and Culture Master Plan. North Grenville Council awarded the contract to prepare the plan to Monteith Brown Planning Consultants for $94,925 at their regular meeting on Tuesday night. They say the updated plan will include a review of parks, recreation facilities, trails, active transportation amenities, cultural programming, service delivery, capital planning, organizational analysis, and community engagement. Work on the plan is expected to start immediately. And it's shaping up to be a delicious weekend in Prescott. Prescott Ribfest is back for another year at Fort Wellington. Organizers say it will bring food vendors, merchandise vendors, a kids zone, live entertainment, and a lot more. It runs from Friday to Sunday, and along with the festivities, free trolley rides throughout the town will be offered, with riders able to hop on at different stops. Prescott Mayor Gauri Shankar tells Moose FM that the trolley is a great way to explore.
2: Maybe some people that are just coming from out of town are coming to just visit the Ribfest, and they're like, oh, let's get on the trolley and go for a little ride. They get to see a little bit more of the town.
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4: In North Grenville, it's 12. A mix of sun and cloud today, the high 19. Cloudy this evening and overnight, a low of 11. And rain and strong winds for Friday, the high 20.

0: That was BTO's Looking Out for Number One. Happy Thursday. We're playing the biggest variety here on 97.5 Moose FM. 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Weather-wise, we've got sun and clouds. 19 are high today. Right now, it's 12. I'm Peter T. And Heyday, Eastern Ontario's largest indoor garage sale, taking over the North Grenville Municipal Center June 5th and 6th. And there are thousands of items across 25 different sections. Everything from books, toys and clothing, to furniture, tools, electronics, and more. However, one important update for this year, donations are only going to be accepted on one day only. And that day is Wednesday, June the 3rd, happening from 11 to 7 at the North Grenville Municipal Center. So if you've got any items to give, make sure you plan for that window. And some quick tips if you are heading out next weekend, bring small bills or change. However, there is an ATM on site as well. Plan your timing. It runs Friday now, 4 to 9 p.m. and Saturday, 9 to 1. But also, don't forget to hit up the lobby. That's where you're going to find the bake sale, sandwiches, hot dogs, and snacks, all part of the fundraiser as well. And that is the best part. Every dollar raised goes toward patient care at the Kentville District Hospital. It's Heyday, June 5th and 6th at the North Grenville Municipal Center.
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0: 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Sun and clouds are forecast today. 19 the high. Right now it's 12. 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I'm Peter T. And the Shalom Small Home Legacy Walk and Bike-a-thon going to be happening in a couple of weeks on Saturday, June the 13th. 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And the barbecue goes from 10 to 1. 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
1: Moose weather.
0: In North Grenville, it's 12. A mix of sun and cloud today, the high 19. Cloudy this evening and overnight, a low of 11. And rain and strong winds for Friday, the high 20.
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1: Good morning, I'm Casey Kenny. There's upcoming bridge rehabilitation work in Edwardsburg Cardinal to keep in mind. It's planned for the Pitson Creek Bridge at the junction of Pitson Road East and Haynesville Road, with the work expected to begin in early June and completed in October. The bridge will be closed while the work's completed, with a detour in place. The work's being undertaken by the United Counties of Leeds and Grenville and the United Counties of Stormont, Dundas, and Glengarry. You can find more information on the township's website. The wheels are in motion for North Grenville's next Parks, Recreation, and Culture Master Plan. North Grenville Council awarded the contract to prepare the plan to Monteith Brown Planning Consultants for $94,925 at their regular meeting on Tuesday night. They say the updated plan will include a review of parks, recreation facilities, trails, active transportation amenities, cultural programming, service delivery, capital planning, organizational analysis, and community engagement. Work on the plan is expected to start immediately. And it's shaping up to be a delicious weekend in Prescott. Prescott Rib Fest is back for another year at Fort Wellington. Organizers say it will bring food vendors, merchandise vendors, a kids zone, live entertainment, and a lot more. It runs from Friday to Sunday, and along with the festivities, free trolley rides throughout the town will be offered, with riders able to hop on at different stops. Prescott Mayor Gauri Shankar tells Moose FM that the trolley is a great way to explore.
2: Maybe some people that are just coming from out of town are coming to just visit the Rib Fest, and they're like, oh, let's get on the trolley and go for a little ride. They get to see a little bit more of the town.
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0: weather.
1: In North Grenville, it's 12. A mix of sun and cloud today, the high 19. Cloudy this evening and overnight, a low of 11. And rain and strong winds for Friday, the high 20.
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Weather today, sun and clouds, high of 19. Right now it's 12. Hope you're having a wonderful day. I'm Peter T, and if your kid wants a successful lemonade stand, the most important thing might actually be where you put it. Because even the world's greatest lemonade won't sell if the stand is hidden behind a hedge. You want visibility near parks, near garage sales, near sports fields, near walking trails, basically anywhere people are already outside. And signage matters too. Big letters, bright colors, simple wording. Drivers only have a couple of seconds to read the sign before they decide to stop. And arrows help too, because there's nothing sadder than a lemonade sign with no direction attached to it. And handmade signs actually work really well. Studies on roadside sales show that people are more likely to stop for something that feels personal and homemade. And one more important tip, secure the table. A sudden wind gust can turn a lemonade stand into a disaster movie real fast. 1 minute, everything's fine. Next thing, cups are flying across the lawn and somebody's chasing napkins into traffic. So today's question is, would you rather drink lemonade or iced tea on a hot day? Give me a call, 613-258-0467, or email ptenson@moosefm.com. 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

0: Girls just want to have fun. Cindy Lauper kicking off your Thursday on Moose Mornings. We got some sun and cloud in the forecast today. 19 the high. Right now it's 12. I'm Peter T on 97.5 Moose FM in Kempville. And let's talk pricing, because every lemonade stand eventually reaches the same important business question. How much can we charge before people start laughing? Now, most lemonade stands charge somewhere between 50 cents and $2 a cup, depending on size, location, and people will often pay more just because kids are involved. Not because the lemonade is better, because supporting a lemonade stand feels wholesome. It's basically community fundraising for cuteness. But smart stands don't stop at lemonade anymore. Now you've got cookies, brownies, freezies, maybe bracelets. Some of these kids are running a full summer convenience store. And if siblings are involved, one becomes the cashier, one becomes marketing, and one just eats inventory and causes workplace tension. Also, offering multiple drink choices is becoming even more common. Pink lemonade, iced tea, lemonade with berries. At this point, some lemonade stands have more menu options than small restaurants. And people love customization now, because apparently even roadside lemonade needs flavor profiles and beverage options. Meanwhile, when we were kids, the options were basically cold-ish lemonade or nothing. So today, the question is, would you rather drink a nice glass of lemonade or iced tea on a hot day? 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
1: Moose weather.
0: In North Grenville, it's 12. A mix of sun and cloud today, the high 19. Cloudy this evening and overnight, a low of 11. And rain and strong winds for Friday, the high 20.

But when his drinking and lusting and his hunger for power became known to more and more people, the demands to do something about this

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2: Good morning, I'm Casey Kenny. There's upcoming bridge rehabilitation work in Edwardsburg Cardinal to keep in mind. It's planned for the Pitson Creek Bridge at the junction of Pitson Road East and Haynesville Road, with the work expected to begin in early June and completed in October. The bridge will be closed while the work's completed, with a detour in place. The work's being undertaken by the United Counties of Leeds and Grenville and the United Counties of Stormont, Dundas, and Glengarry. You can find more information on the township's website. The wheels are in motion for North Grenville's next Parks, Recreation, and Culture Master Plan. North Grenville Council awarded the contract to prepare the plan to Monteith Brown Planning Consultants for $94,925 at their regular meeting on Tuesday night. They say the updated plan will include a review of parks, recreation facilities, trails, active transportation amenities, cultural programming, service delivery, capital planning, organizational analysis, and community engagement. Work on the plan is expected to start immediately. And it's shaping up to be a delicious weekend in Prescott. Prescott Rib Fest is back for another year at Fort Wellington. Organizers say it will bring food vendors, merchandise vendors, a kids' zone, live entertainment, and a lot more. It runs from Friday to Sunday, and along with the festivities, free trolley rides throughout the town will be offered, with riders able to hop on at different stops. Prescott Mayor Gauri Shankar tells Moose FM that the trolley is a great way to explore.
3: Maybe some people that are just coming from out of town are coming to just visit the Rib Fest, and they're like, oh, let's get on the trolley and go for a little ride. They get to see a little bit more of the town.
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4: In North Grenville, it's 12. A mix of sun and cloud today, the high 19. Cloudy this evening and overnight, a low of 11. And rain and strong winds for Friday, the high 20.
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0: The Trues, the breakdown on the station playing the biggest variety. Sun and clouds today, a high of 19. Right now it's 12. Thanks for tuning in to Moose Mornings. I'm Peter T, and as the Royal Canadian Legion celebrates 100 years of service, we're highlighting legions, and today we are spotlighting the Winchester Legion Branch 108. 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And then coming up on Saturday at 9 a.m., it is their plant and bake sale. 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That's today's Legion Spotlight, recognizing the Winchester Legion Branch 108 in this centennial year. 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

0: Weather-wise, today we've got sun and clouds, high of 19. Right now it's 12, and that was The Pursuit of Happiness. I'm an adult now on Moose Mornings. Hope you're having a great Thursday. I'm Peter T, and we are celebrating 100 years of the Royal Canadian Legion in 2026. And each weekday, we are shining a light on a local legion. Today's spotlight is on the Iroquois Legion, Branch 370. 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
0: In North Grenville, it's 12. A mix of sun and cloud today, the high 19. Cloudy this evening and overnight, a low of 11. And rain and strong winds for Friday, the high 20.
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1: Good morning, I'm Casey Kenny. There's upcoming bridge rehabilitation work in Edwardsburg Cardinal to keep in mind. It's planned for the Pitson Creek Bridge at the junction of Pitson Road East and Haynesville Road, with the work expected to begin in early June and completed in October. The bridge will be closed while the work's completed, with a detour in place. The work's being undertaken by the United Counties of Leeds and Grenville and the United Counties of Stormont, Dundas, and Glengarry. You can find more information on the township's website. The wheels are in motion for North Grenville's next Parks, Recreation, and Culture Master Plan. North Grenville Council awarded the contract to prepare the plan to Monteith Brown Planning Consultants for $94,925 at their regular meeting on Tuesday night. They say the updated plan will include a review of parks, recreation facilities, trails, active transportation amenities, cultural programming, service delivery, capital planning, organizational analysis, and community engagement. Work on the plan is expected to start immediately. And it's shaping up to be a delicious weekend in Prescott. Prescott Rib Fest is back for another year at Fort Wellington. Organizers say we'll bring food vendors, merchandise vendors, a kids zone, live entertainment, and a lot more. It runs from Friday to Sunday, and along with the festivities, free trolley rides throughout the town will be offered, with riders able to hop on at different stops. Prescott Mayor Gauri Shankar tells Moose FM that the trolley is a great way to explore.
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5: Moose weather.
6: In North Grenville, it's 12. A mix of sun and cloud today, the high 19. Cloudy this evening and overnight, a low of 11. And rain and strong winds for Friday, the high 20.

0: The Eurythmics, Here Comes the Rain Again on Moose FM. Sunshine and clouds today, a high of 19. Right now it's 12. It's Moose Mornings. I'm Peter T.
1: You never know.
2: But you do know. You do know.
3: But do you know?
4: But what do you know?
5: You know something?
6: Do you know something?
7: How do you know? What do you know?
8: Do you know?
9: Do you know?
10: Do you know?
11: Do you know?
12: Do you know?
13: Do you know?
14: Do you know?
15: Do you know?
16: Do you know?
17: Do you know?
18: You do know.
0: It's time now for a Thursday edition of Do You Know? So let's jump into three fun facts to make you sound smarter than you really are. First off, studies show your favorite foods are likely those your mother ate while pregnant with you. Next, your lips don't touch when you say touch, but they do when you say apart. And finally, a bottle of Coca-Cola can dissolve a nail in just 4 days. There you have it. Now you know. Now here's Lord Royals on Moose FM.

0: Darzon 54, if you could read my mind. Great way to start a Thursday. Sun and clouds today, a high of 19. Right now it's 12. Thanks for making Moose Mornings on 97.5 Moose FM a part of your day. I'm Peter T. And if you are a local musician, have you submitted your music yet to madeandplayedincanada.ca? If not, this is the time to do it, because as of June 1, we are moving into stage 2, and that's where things really start to get exciting. That's when I'll actually be able to dive in, check out the local bands, and start bringing your music onto the radio. And that's pretty big deal, because it's not just about getting airplay. It's about putting your sound out there, connecting with listeners, and being a part of something that celebrates Canadian talent from coast to coast. 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But here's the thing, it all starts with you submitting your music. So if you haven't done it yet, don't wait. The sooner you get your songs in, the sooner I can hear what you're working on, and the sooner I could be reaching out to you to spotlight your music on the air. And honestly, that's what we're looking for. We want to shine a light on local talent right here in our community. So take a few minutes, head to madeandplayedincanada.ca and upload your music, and let's get your music heard.
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6: Moose weather.
0: In North Grenville, it's 12. A mix of sun and cloud today, the high 19. Cloudy this evening and overnight, a low of 11. And rain and strong winds for Friday, the high 20.
6: The Moose.

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1: Good morning, I'm Casey Kenny. There's upcoming bridge rehabilitation work in Edwardsburg Cardinal to keep in mind. It's planned for the Pitson Creek Bridge at the junction of Pitson Road East and Haynesville Road, with the work expected to begin in early June and completed in October. The bridge will be closed while the work's completed, with a detour in place. The work's being undertaken by the United Counties of Leeds and Grenville and the United Counties of Stormont, Dundas, and Glengarry. You can find more information on the township's website. The wheels are in motion for North Grenville's next Parks, Recreation, and Culture Master Plan. North Grenville Council awarded the contract to prepare the plan to Monteith Brown Planning Consultants for $94,925 at their regular meeting on Tuesday night. They say the updated plan will include a review of parks, recreation facilities, trails, active transportation amenities, cultural programming, service delivery, capital planning, organizational analysis, and community engagement. Work on the plan is expected to start immediately. And it's shaping up to be a delicious weekend in Prescott. Prescott Rib Fest is back for another year at Fort Wellington. Organizers say it will bring food vendors, merchandise vendors, a kids zone, live entertainment, and a lot more. It runs from Friday to Sunday, and along with the festivities, free trolley rides throughout the town will be offered, with riders able to hop on at different stops. Prescott Mayor Gauri Shankar tells Moose FM that the trolley is a great way to explore.
2: Maybe some people that are just coming from out of town are coming to just visit the Rib Fest, and they're like, oh, let's get on the trolley and go for a little ride. They get to see a little bit more of the town.
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3: Moose weather. In North Grenville, it's 12. A mix of sun and cloud today, the high 19. Cloudy this evening and overnight, a low of 11. And rain and strong winds for Friday, the high 20.
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0: 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Right now it's 12, and that was Santana, Chad Kroeger, Why Don't You and I. And hey, you can listen to us anytime, anywhere on the iHeartRadio and Radio Player Canada apps. All you got to do is search 97.5 Moose FM in Kempville. Good morning, I'm Peter T. And this morning we have a few people in the studio with us. Some of the players that are going to be taken to the field tomorrow night in the Jaguars U19 Women's Tackle Football home opener as well. We have got Tanya here and Coach Parks. So, Coach Parks, what are your thoughts on this team?
1: I'm really proud of them. I think that's the one thing I've seen, the growth, where this group of young women have gone from not knowing really their IQ, of their football IQ has been so low, to where now I can have conversations with them. We talk about what they're seeing on the field. They understand where, like, wins are not necessarily always going to be on the scoreboard. Yeah. And they understand, like, we're building a growth model, and it's all about the process. They know we're going to come up against teams that other single-A teams, and that's where we're going to define ourselves as we get into the provincial side and compete. But we're right now, it's growth. We've built really strong relationships with Cornwall and Cumberland and Bel Air, and we're almost like at this point, like the little sibling to those teams, and they've been really gracious in helping us along, and that's the one thing where we're trying to really keep building on that. And with our athletes seeing this growth and seeing that energy where they have each other's backs consistently, they're very extremely mindful to each other's needs, and I push them very hard. They'll smile and grin, and I call them out on, hey, if their butt's not down, they're arm tackling, and it's like, no, that's not how we do it, and they know that. So there needs to be this mindset of we're being mindful with everything we do on and off the field. And I see it. I talk to Tanya all the time about how this group of young women are going to be the future leaders of our community.
0: Future leaders one day, but tomorrow night, they're going to be taken to that home turf for the very first time against Cornwall. And kickoff is 7 p.m. at the Kempville campus field. And up next, we're going to chat with Tanya about what we can expect at the game tomorrow night.
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0: That was Street Heart. Here comes the night. Welcome to Thursday. Sun and clouds today. A high of 19. Right now it's 12. It's Moose Mornings. I'm Peter T on 97.5 Moose FM. And we have a few people in the studio with us this morning. We have some of the players that are going to be taken to the field tomorrow night in the Jaguars U19 Women's Tackle Football home opener. We've also got Tanya as well as Coach Park. So Tanya, can you describe what's going to be happening tomorrow night?
1: So we're going to have it's a full event at Moose FM. We'll be on site. We're going to have full canteen and barbecue. We're going to, I guess it's under the lights. It's that magic of being on the field under those lights. The excitement in the air for all of it. I think the community can just expect a really great night to come out and support a free event.
2: That's awesome, for sure.
3: Let's just say here about being able to win $1,000.
1: Oh, there is. We are doing a grand in your hand fundraiser. So the first prize is $1,000. Second prize is $300. Third prize is $100. We will be selling tickets. A draw will be at halftime. So if you're looking
2: to
1: get a ticket.
2: Nice way to start the weekend, $1,000.
1: Doesn't hurt.
2: Nothing wrong with that.
1: Yeah.
2: Awesome.
1: And if anyone listening is still interested in registering, our registration is still open for women's and for regular tackle. Yeah. Any parents who might be concerned, there is a safe tackle training that everybody goes through. And from what I've seen, I put my own daughter into this sport and she's doing fantastic.
2: Awesome.
1: I wouldn't hesitate at all. It's a great program and so many skills and learnings come out of it. Like Coach said, we're helping to prepare people for the world.
0: Preparing the girls for the future, and we are preparing for the first ever home game tomorrow night, the Kempville Jaguars U19 Women's Tackle Football game. They are taking on Cornwall, 7 p.m. start time tomorrow night on the Kempville campus field. So, ladies, let's hear that battle cry.
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0: In North Grenville, it's 12. A mix of sun and cloud today, the high 19. Cloudy this evening and overnight, a low of 11. And rain and strong winds for Friday, the high 20.
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1: Good morning, I'm Casey Kenny. There's upcoming bridge rehabilitation work in Edwardsburg Cardinal to keep in mind. It's planned for the Pitson Creek Bridge at the junction of Pitson Road East and Haynesville Road, with the work expected to begin in early June and completed in October. The bridge will be closed while the work's completed, with a detour in place. The work's being undertaken by the United Counties of Leeds and Grenville and the United Counties of Stormont, Dundas, and Glengarry. You can find more information on the township's website. The wheels are in motion for North Grenville's next Parks, Recreation, and Culture Master Plan. North Grenville Council awarded the contract to prepare the plan to Monteith Brown Planning Consultants for $94,925 at their regular meeting on Tuesday night. They say the updated plan will include a review of parks, recreation facilities, trails, active transportation amenities, cultural programming, service delivery, capital planning, organizational analysis, and community engagement. Work on the plan is expected to start immediately. And it's shaping up to be a delicious weekend in Prescott. Prescott Rib Fest is back for another year at Fort Wellington. Organizers say it will bring food vendors, merchandise vendors, a kids zone, live entertainment, and a lot more. It runs from Friday to Sunday, and along with the festivities, free trolley rides throughout the town will be offered, with riders able to hop on at different stops. Prescott Mayor Gauri Shankar tells Moose FM that the trolley is a great way to explore.
2: Maybe some people that are just coming from out of town are coming to just visit the Rib Fest, and they're like, oh, let's get on the trolley and go for a little ride. They get to see a little bit more of the town.
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7: In North Grenville, it's 12. A mix of sun and cloud today, the high 19. Cloudy this evening and overnight, a low of 11. And rain and strong winds for Friday, the high 20.
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Weather-wise today, we've got some sun and clouds, high of 19. Right now it's 12 with Beyonce. Single ladies, put a ring on it. Thanks for tuning into Moose Mornings. I'm Peter T. And now if you do see a lemonade stand and decide to stop, there's actually a little roadside etiquette involved. First off, don't slam on the brakes unexpectedly. Nothing creates chaos faster than somebody spotting a lemonade sign at the last second and making a dramatic turn across traffic. Signal early, pull over safely, and don't block driveways. And if there's already a pile of cars, stop there. Keep moving. You don't need to create a lemonade traffic jam in a residential neighborhood. Also, be patient. Remember, the cashier is usually 9 years old and still learning math. You hand them a $20 bill and suddenly they're doing calculations like they're trying to launch a satellite. And another important rule, if you stop, buy something. Don't roll down the window just to ask, how's business? And people are actually more likely to stop at roadside stands when other vehicles are already there. Psychologists call it social proof. The rest of us call it, well, if that guy bought lemonade, it must be safe. So today's question for you is, would you rather drink lemonade or iced tea on a hot day? Give me a call, 613-258-0467, or email ptenson@moosefm.com. Here's some Glass Tiger now. Don't forget me when I'm gone on Moose FM.

REM losing my religion. Sun and clouds today, a high of 19. Right now it's 12. Peter T. here on Moose Mornings. Thanks for listening. And finally, the great lemonade debate. Fresh squeezed or powdered mix? And people have very strong opinions on this. Fresh squeezed lemonade definitely tastes brighter and more natural, but it also takes more work, more lemons, and more squeezing. Meanwhile, powdered lemonade mix is fast, easy, and somehow always tastes exactly like childhood summers. And frozen lemonade, that is an entirely different category. That stuff hits your brain like air conditioning for your soul, especially during the first really hot weekend of the year. And there's actually science behind why cold, tart drinks feel extra refreshing in warm weather. The acidity stimulates saliva production, while the cold temperature helps your body feel cooler. 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
6: In North Grenville, it's 12. A mix of sun and cloud today, the high 19. Cloudy this evening and overnight, a low of 11. And rain and strong winds for Friday, the high 20.
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0: Savage Garden, truly, madly, deeply. Happy Thursday. We're looking at sun and clouds today. A high of 19. Right now it's 12. You're listening to Moose Mornings. Peter T. with you. 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

0: Hootie and the Blowfish, I Go Blind on the station playing the biggest variety, Moose FM. Weather today, sun and clouds, high of 19. Right now it's 12. I'm Peter T. Thanks for hanging out with me. And today we learned your favorite foods are likely those your mother ate while pregnant with you. Your lips don't touch when you say touch, but they do when you say apart. And a bottle of Coca-Cola can dissolve a nail in just 4 days. We also talked about lemonade stands are popping up around the area now, so it might be a good reminder to make sure you have some change in the car just in case. And we also had the ladies coach and Tanya from the Kentville Jaguars women's U19 football team in today to talk about their first ever home game tomorrow night. And they're going to be joining me again tomorrow morning between 6:30 and 7. So listen for that and listen between 7:30 and 8 for what's happening at the Kentville and Prescott Legions in our Legion Spotlight.
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0: 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What do you call a pencil with erasers on both ends? Pointless. Have yourself a good day. And be safe.
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4: In North Grenville, it's 12. A mix of sun and cloud today, the high 19. Cloudy this evening and overnight, a low of 11. And rain and strong winds for Friday, the high 20.
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8: Moose weather.
9: In North Grenville, a mix of sun and cloud today, the high 19, cloudy this evening and overnight, a low of 11, and rain and strong winds expected for Friday, the high 20.
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4: Moose weather.
5: In North Grenville, a mix of sun and cloud today, the high 19, cloudy this evening and overnight, a low of 11, and rain and strong winds expected for Friday, the high 20.
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2: 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Engines pumping and thumping in time. The green light flashes, the flags go up, churning and burning.

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2: Moose weather.
3: In North Grenville, a mix of sun and cloud today, the high 19, cloudy this evening and overnight, a low of 11, and rain and strong winds expected for Friday, the high 20.
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Have you ever-

It's not often that I'm flabbergasted, but I have something to share with you as we approach the end of the school year. Some kids are being forced to repeat the eighth grade by their parents, even though they have good grades. And you won't believe why. I'll tell you about this puzzling new trend coming up in a few minutes from now.

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1: 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And I got to tell you, this one's going to shake your head. There is this new trend that is absolutely flabbergasting me, and I'm sure it will you as well. There's a growing number of young people in grade 8 who are athletic, mostly boys, by the way, that want to intentionally repeat 8th grade even though they have great marks. This will delay their high school career. Parents are getting on board with this. Why? Because it's boosting their chances to get into elite high school and university sports programs. If you can get a full ride to university, that's going to save $40,000, $60,000, $80,000. With the economy the way it is, a lot of parents are saying, yeah, you know what? Repeat grade 8. That'll give you a chance to get bigger, stronger, better, and maybe you'll get a university ride because you're good at sports. Listen to this news report.
2: So, Sandra, did your parents ever say, you better get your grades up, little lady, or you're going to repeat 8th grade? Well, now some 13-year-olds are doing it by choice, hoping to get into a better school, a bigger scholarship.
3: I play baseball because I love the game, but it's cool to know that if I do what I love, I'll get a little bit of money out of it.
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4: In North Grenville, a mix of sun and cloud today, the high 19, cloudy this evening and overnight, a low of 11, and rain and strong winds expected for Friday, the high 20.
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1: Good afternoon, I'm Casey Kenny. A brush fire near Roebuck is under investigation. Grenville County OPP say they responded to the blaze on County Road 18 near the intersection of Hall Road around 1:45 p.m. Wednesday. Police say it appeared as though the fire was set on purpose. Anyone with information on the incident is asked to contact police or Crime Stoppers. The Edwardsburg Cardinal Firefighters Association is being recognized for supporting the mental health of first responders. The association has received an award from First Responders United, a nonprofit organization that provides therapeutic retreat programs and mental health support for first responders dealing with operational stress, injuries, and PTSD. Officials say their work helps firefighters, paramedics, police officers, dispatchers, nurses, correctional officers, and other first responders access healing, peer support, and recovery resources specifically designed for the unique challenges of the profession. In 2025 alone, the association donated over $5,000 to support the FRU's important work. Association officials say the donation would not be possible without the generosity, dedication, and ongoing support of its members and the community. You're being called upon to roll up your sleeve and give the gift of life. Canadian Blood Services has issued an urgent appeal for O-positive blood, which they say can be used to treat any patient with a positive Rh blood type, making a big difference in emergency situations. While an upcoming blood donor clinic in Kempville on June 18th is fully booked, local volunteers say donors can always attend the main clinic in Ottawa 6 days a week. New and recent donors can call CBS or visit their website to learn more. You're being thanked in advance for anything you can do to help answer the appeal. And check your pocket change. The Royal Canadian Mint has issued a commemorative circulation loonie for the 2026 FIFA World Cup. It's a colorized coin, including a maple leaf mosaic emblem in shades of red, a soccer ball, the official World Cup emblem, and the names of the two Canadian host cities, Toronto and Vancouver. Canada's group stage games are being played at BMO Field and BC Place. Be the first to know. Sign up and get news alerts delivered directly to your inbox at mykempfellnow.com.
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6: In North Grenville, a mix of sun and cloud today, the high 19, cloudy this evening and overnight, a low of 11, and rain and strong winds expected for Friday, the high 20. The Moose.

Okay, you're going to love this because this happened on Friday and I can't help but talk about it, even though the employee that it happened to might be listening to this right now. So on Friday, we have a community fridge at work, meaning people bring their lunches in and they throw everything in there and, you know, whatever. You know, sometimes some food gets left alone aside there. So somebody at this particular radio station didn't bring lunch on Friday and decided to eat somebody else's food that was left in the fridge. Well, what they thought was a peanut butter sandwich turned out to be a mystery meat that had gone liquidy and looked like peanut butter. And they took a big bite of it and they immediately ran to the bathroom. This is why you're not supposed to eat other people's food at work. What are you doing? There is some nasty stuff living in office fridges. And do you really want to put that in your mouth? I won't even do potlucks. I call them pot yucks. I don't know if there's a cat walking on your counter as you're making your delicious favorite family recipe to bring to work and feed everybody else. Have you ever eaten something in a food dish that wasn't food or you thought was something else? We're going to dive into those dining experiences when we come back. Pot yuck.

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4: Moose weather.
5: In North Grenville, a mix of sun and cloud today, the high 19, cloudy this evening and overnight, a low of 11, and rain and strong winds expected for Friday, the high 20.
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0: So on Friday at this office, somebody went into the fridge that everybody shares with their lunches and such because they didn't have a lunch, and they grabbed a sandwich that had been there for, well, longer than they thought, because they thought it was a peanut butter sandwich and they could just quickly have it and nobody would notice. And it turned out it was a mystery meat that had just gone bad and looked like peanut butter. And let's just say it wasn't a pleasant dining experience. This is why you got to keep your nose out of other people's food in the community work fridge. So I'm asking you today, have you ever eaten something that was, you thought something else, or just plain terrible? Eddie, come on in here, pal. What happened?
1: Well, when I was about 9, my younger sister had a little oven, those little easy bake ovens.
0: Yeah, yeah.
1: And I ended up eating the pies that she had in there, and nobody knew where they went. And then I finally told them that I ate them, and turned out that they were all made of Play-Doh.
0: Oh, no. Never eat anything out of the easy bake oven. Come on there, Eddie. Now, how many did you eat?
1: I ate about... the pies were big enough to equal a full-size pie, but I ended up eating them all, and it was all Play-Doh.
0: That would be the equivalent of eating your buddy's dirt pie in the sandbox. Now, ironically, your name is Eddie, and Cousin Eddie from Vacation would say, now that's the gift that keeps on giving.

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1: Chili for lunch. 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
1: Rye?
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1: White?
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0: Have you ever eaten something that was absolutely terrible, but you weren't sure what it was? This comes off the heels of somebody eating something from our office fridge the other day that they thought was peanut butter, but it turns out it was something that had gone bad. And they did not have a good experience afterwards. Michelle joins us now. Tell us your story about the time you ate something that was questionable at best.
1: So my cousin used to feed his little brother dog food all the time.
0: Come on.
1: And would tell him it was his treat that he would get after lunch every day.
0: That's terrible. Kids are awful. How did we survive? Now, how long did he do that to little brother?
1: I found out he did that for about a week.
0: And so what was the process? Because, I mean, I would think that I would know the difference between a treat and the taste of dog food, even as a kid. Like, how did he get his brother to eat this stuff?
1: He would just give him little dog treats like they were his little Scooby snacks.
0: How did he finally get busted?
1: His mom caught him. His mom caught him giving him his handful of Scooby snacks after lunch. And, yep, found out he had been having them for about a week.
0: Well, it's funny to me now, but if it was me as a kid, I would be angry. Revenge is best served cold, as they say. So if I was that little brother, I would certainly be planning my revenge at the most unsuspecting time. Nothing like lamb and cheese on your pizza for a little payback.

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4: In North Grenville, a mix of sun and cloud today, the high 19, cloudy this evening and overnight, a low of 11, and rain and strong winds expected for Friday, the high 20.

0: It's time now for Comedy on the Go, and James Smith talks about marriage.
1: But marriage is doomed because it starts out as a scam. This is what happens, right? The guy decides he wants to get married. So he goes out and he buys a bribe, right? A ring. And if you don't think it's a bribe, try showing up without one, all right? Let me know how you go. So he buys the bribe and then he invites his unsuspecting girlfriend to some location, right? She's got no idea that she's going to have to answer the most important question of her life off guard. Will you spend the rest of your life with my sorry ass? And she's got to answer on the spot. I mean, no wonder so many marriages are failing. That should be one of the excuses on the form for divorce. Right under irreconcilable differences, it should say, mother caught me off guard.
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3: In North Grenville, a mix of sun and cloud today, the high 19, cloudy this evening and overnight, a low of 11, and rain and strong winds expected for Friday, the high 20.
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If you could go back to school to study anything you wanted, what would that be? My name is Joel Lamoureux, and it's time for the good news story of the day. Just imagine that, going back to school, and you could study anything. A cure for cancer? How to find a balance in the world with climate? Turns out one of the most popular courses for people going back to school aren't those. It's studying happiness. There is a new PhD program, it's the first of its kind in the world, dedicated to the science of well-being and happiness. And it's at Centenary University in New Jersey. They've just launched this PhD program on happiness, and the program dives deep into what makes us feel joy, peace, and purpose using a mix of neuroscience, psychology, religion, and philosophy. This isn't fluff stuff. It's a full 66-credit program rooted in science and the human experience. I think that'd be cool to go and study. The goal of this program is to help people and society better understand how happiness actually works and how we can create more of it in our lives and in our relationships and our communities. How cool is that? Kind of a reminder that happiness isn't just something you stumble into, it's something you can learn. And by the way, you don't need a PhD to get started. But knowing that people are studying joy and happiness this seriously, well, that really is something to smile about. And that's our good news story of the day.

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5: In North Grenville, a mix of sun and cloud today, the high 19, cloudy this evening and overnight, a low of 11, and rain and strong winds expected for Friday, the high 20.
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We're the station with the biggest variety. We're Moose FM. Hi, it's Kathy. So it's Thursday. Let's turn this into a little throwback Thursday topic today. And honestly, this one could unlock some memories. So I want to find out from you, what's something you used to love that you just can't really seem to find in stores anymore? You maybe could find in some rare stores, but not always in all the stores. For me, I still miss video stores. You know, walking through the aisles, looking for a movie or a DVD for the weekend, checking out those new releases, grabbing popcorn at the counter. You know, it kind of made movie night feel like an event. And I also remember sitting with the Sears catalog as a kid before Christmas. Now we're talking way back in the day. You know, flipping through the pages after page, circling the toys, and, you know, making the world's longest wish list. That catalog arrived at the house. It kind of felt official for the start of Christmas season. You know, it's funny how certain things slowly disappear, and one day you suddenly realize, wait, when was the last time I ever saw that? Maybe for you, it could be old candies, cassette players. How about CD stores, cafeteria fries, corner store treats, sticker vending machines, or snacks from childhood that vanished without warning? A fun fact, Blockbuster once had over 9,000 stores worldwide at its peak, and now there's only one left operating the entire world, and it's in Bend, Oregon in the U.S. Talk about a throwback. So for today's Throwback Thursday, what's something you can't really seem to find anymore that you wish you still could? Kate Jennings at VistaRadio.ca, and that's a letter K.

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4: In North Grenville, a mix of sun and cloud today, the high 19, cloudy this evening and overnight, a low of 11, and rain and strong winds expected for Friday, the high 20.
5: The days are getting longer, and the shorts are getting shorter.
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Oh gosh, this particular one brings back some memories. We're the station with the biggest variety, we're Moose FM. Hi, it's Kathy. So Kim has chimed in and she goes, when we talked about old candies, she instantly was brought back to rock candy. Used to see it everywhere when we were younger, that's for sure. Those colorful crystal sticks at little candy shops or fairs. My grandmother always used to buy me one, and when we'd go shopping downtown, I'd make it last for days because somehow it felt, you know, too special to eat quickly. And I also miss those wax box candies with the juice inside. Half the fun was trying not to spill them everywhere. Fun fact, rock candy is actually one of the oldest forms of candy in the world and was originally used centuries ago. And that was because people believed sugar crystals had medicinal benefits. Honestly, though, I just miss when candy aisles felt magical as a kid.

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Do you ever remember Columbia House? Hi, it's Kathy. We're the station with the biggest variety room, Moose FM. It is Throwback Thursday, so we're kind of going down memory lane on sharing some things that, you know, we don't have around now that we used to as we were growing up. For Grant, it was definitely music stores. He misses going into places that had rows and rows of CDs and cassette tapes. He used to save up lawn mowing money and spend an hour deciding, you know, which albums he was going to buy. Because once you picked one, that was your music for the next while. There was just something exciting about opening the case, reading the lyrics booklet. Oh gosh, yeah. Looking at the band photos. Now everything's just a click away on your phone, which is convenient, but it doesn't feel the same. Remember those listening stations with the headphones? I thought those were the coolest things ever as a teenager. And a fun fact, CDs actually outsold vinyl for decades until vinyl started making a comeback again recently.

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7: In North Grenville, a mix of sun and cloud today, the high 19, cloudy this evening and overnight, a low of 11, and rain and strong winds expected for Friday, the high 20.
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Have you ever heard of Mapo spread? Hi, it's Kathy with the station on the biggest variety, we're Moose FM. So maple spread is something that I grew up with, and it's basically a maple-flavored composed sugar spread, and it is so good on toast or bread mixed with peanut butter. But you can't find it on the shelves as much as we used to nowadays, and we're kind of talking about that, just some things that you've noticed aren't available as, you know, when you grew up. So for Cindy, she goes, one thing she really misses are those strawberry hard candies that used to show up in everybody's grandma's candy dish. You know, the ones wrapped to look like little strawberries with the soft jelly inside. I'm pretty sure every grandmother in Canada had an endless supply of them somewhere in their house. Her sister and her used to sneak a couple every time they visited her Nana, and she pretend not to notice, even though she knew. Another thing that Cindy missed is those little cigarette candy sticks kids used to get, which honestly would never fly today. And a fun fact about the strawberry candies, those became so famous online that people literally called them grandma's candies because, you know, nobody actually knew what the official name is. Do you know? I'm going to have to Google that one.

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8: In North Grenville, a mix of sun and cloud today, the high 19, cloudy this evening and overnight, a low of 11, and rain and strong winds expected for Friday, the high 20.
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You know, I can't remember if it was a Wilco or a Zellers. Hi, it's Kathy on the station with the biggest variety of Moose FM. We're talking about things that, you know, are not around anymore, kind of bringing back some memories. Samantha has brought one in. She says that there's this old cafeteria-style restaurant where you grab the tray and you slide it along the rails, picking your food. She remembers that her grandmother used to take her there every Saturday after shopping, and she'd always get the mashed potatoes, gravy, and one of those little square desserts under the plastic wrap. She can still picture the sound of the trays rattling and the smell when you walked in. And honestly, cafeteria fries hit differently back then for some reason. Maybe it was the extra salt or the fact that you were exhausted after shopping all day. Fun fact, cafeterias became super popular in North America in the early 1900s because they were considered one of the fastest ways to serve large crowds. And the reason I was asking about Wilco and Zellers, I used to work at a cafeteria in Orleans, which is part of Ottawa. And I remember working in the cafeteria there. And that's kind of where that memory came from me when I saw Samantha's email. So yeah, those are some cool memories. How about some of yours? Kay Jennings at VistaRadio.ca.

0: is about to hit the field hard in Kempville. 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
3: In North Grenville, a mix of sun and cloud today, the high 19, cloudy this evening and overnight, a low of 11, and rain and strong winds expected for Friday, the high 20.
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1: Good afternoon, I'm Casey Kenny. A brush fire near Roebuck is under investigation. Grenville County OPP say they responded to the blaze on County Road 18 near the intersection of Hall Road around 1:45 p.m. Wednesday. Police say it appeared as though the fire was set on purpose. Anyone with information on the incident is asked to contact police or Crime Stoppers. The Edwardsburg Cardinal Firefighters Association is being recognized for supporting the mental health of first responders. The association has received an award from First Responders United, a nonprofit organization that provides therapeutic retreat programs and mental health support for first responders dealing with operational stress, injuries, and PTSD. Officials say their work helps firefighters, paramedics, police officers, dispatchers, nurses, correctional officers, and other first responders access healing, peer support, and recovery resources specifically designed for the unique challenges of the profession. In 2025 alone, the association donated over $5,000 to support the FRU's important work. Association officials say the donation would not be possible without the generosity, dedication, and ongoing support of its members and the community. You're being called upon to roll up your sleeve and give the gift of life. Canadian Blood Services has issued an urgent appeal for O-positive blood, which they say can be used to treat any patient with a positive Rh blood type, making a big difference in emergency situations. While an upcoming blood donor clinic in Kempville on June 18th is fully booked, local volunteers say donors can always attend the main clinic in Ottawa 6 days a week. New and recent donors can call CBS or visit their website to learn more. You're being thanked in advance for anything you can do to help answer the appeal. And check your pocket change. The Royal Canadian Mint has issued a commemorative circulation loonie for the 2026 FIFA World Cup. It's a colorized coin, including a maple leaf mosaic emblem in shades of red, a soccer ball, the official World Cup emblem, and the names of the two Canadian host cities, Toronto and Vancouver. Canada's group stage games are being played at BMO Field and BC Place. Be the first to know. Sign up and get news alerts delivered directly to your inbox at mykempfillenow.com.
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0: Moose weather.
1: Partly cloudy skies tonight, dropping down to a low of 11. For tomorrow, mainly cloudy. A few showers beginning in the afternoon. Windy at times, the high 19. And for the weekend, Saturday, clearing, the high 19. And on Sunday, cloudy with a good chance of showers, the high 19.

We're the station with the biggest variety. We're Moose FM. Hi, I'm Kathy Jennings. So Kyle has chimed in and says that one thing that he misses in stores is having giant movie and video game sections. He used to beg his parents to take him to places like, you know, Rogers Video or even the electronics section of a department store because you could spend forever looking through games and movies. Friday nights, they meant renting a game for the weekend and hoping you could beat it before you had to go back with it on Monday. And if someone rented the game you wanted first, that could be heartbreaking. Kids today will never understand that struggle. Fun fact, he says, some video rental stores used to make more money from late fees than actual rentals back in the day. Oh, I remember always rewinding your videotapes to make sure you brought them back to the video store. You were charged a fee. Oh, my goodness. Now, those are some memories, that's for sure, when it comes to, you know, renting DVDs, VHS. Oh, boy. Now I'm dating myself. Kyle, thanks so much for chiming in.

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0: Moose weather.
4: Partly cloudy skies tonight, dropping down to a low of 11. For tomorrow, mainly cloudy. A few showers beginning in the afternoon. Windy at times, the high 19. And for the weekend, Saturday, clearing, the high 19. And on Sunday, cloudy with a good chance of showers, the high 19.
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0: Spring feels better on the Moose.

I'm trying to think of the last time I saw one of those. It's Kathy on the station with the biggest variety. We're Moose FM. So Matt has sent an email and he goes, this is random, but he misses the stores that sold huge magazine sections. He used to go straight to the sports magazine every month and sit there flipping through, you know, hockey stats, baseball previews, all that kind of stuff. And his dad always grabbed a car magazine too. And somehow they both leave with a slushie and snacks afterwards. It was kind of like an outing thing. Now most stores just have a tiny little rack left. And another thing that he misses is those giant bins of CDs and discount movies near checkout areas. You always ended up buying something you didn't plan on as you're heading out the door. And a fun fact, at one point, magazine sales in North America were so huge that the grocery stores dedicated entire aisles just to magazines alone. So yeah, I'm trying to think, Matt, as well, when was the last time I saw a full wall of magazines and all of that kind of thing. I know that sometimes at the drugstores, they do have some of those along with books. So yeah, those are kind of the options, but not, like you said, as big as they used to be. And then when you're talking about the CDs and the discount movies that were near the checkout points, oh yes, I remember going through those, digging in deep, trying to find certain movies and getting some good deals.

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2: Weather. Partly cloudy skies tonight, dropping down to a low of 11. For tomorrow, mainly cloudy, a few showers beginning in the afternoon, windy at times, the high 19. And for the weekend, Saturday, clearing, the high 19. And on Sunday, cloudy with a good chance of showers, the high 19.
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1: Good afternoon, I'm Casey Kenny. A brush fire near Roebuck is under investigation. Grenville County OPP say they responded to the blaze on County Road 18 near the intersection of Hall Road around 1:45 p.m. Wednesday. Police say it appeared as though the fire was set on purpose. Anyone with information on the incident is asked to contact police or Crime Stoppers. The Edwardsburg Cardinal Firefighters Association is being recognized for supporting the mental health of first responders. The association has received an award from First Responders United, a nonprofit organization that provides therapeutic retreat programs and mental health support for first responders dealing with operational stress, injuries, and PTSD. Officials say their work helps firefighters, paramedics, police officers, dispatchers, nurses, correctional officers, and other first responders access healing, peer support, and recovery resources specifically designed for the unique challenges of the profession. In 2025 alone, the association donated over $5,000 to support the FRU's important work. Association officials say the donation would not be possible without the generosity, dedication, and ongoing support of its members and the community. You're being called upon to roll up your sleeve and give the gift of life. Canadian Blood Services has issued an urgent appeal for O-positive blood, which they say can be used to treat any patient with a positive Rh blood type, making a big difference in emergency situations. While an upcoming blood donor clinic in Kempville on June 18th is fully booked, local volunteers say donors can always attend the main clinic in Ottawa 6 days a week. New and recent donors can call CBS or visit their website to learn more. You're being thanked in advance for anything you can do to help answer the appeal. And check your pocket change. The Royal Canadian Mint has issued a commemorative circulation loonie for the 2026 FIFA World Cup. It's a colorized coin, including a maple leaf mosaic emblem in shades of red, a soccer ball, the official World Cup emblem, and the names of the two Canadian host cities, Toronto and Vancouver. Canada's group stage games are being played at BMO Field and BC Place. Be the first to know. Sign up and get news alerts delivered directly to your inbox at mykempvillenow.com.
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0: Moose weather.
1: Partly cloudy skies tonight, dropping down to a low of 11. For tomorrow, mainly cloudy, a few showers beginning in the afternoon, windy at times, the high 19. And for the weekend, Saturday, clearing, the high 19. And on Sunday, cloudy with a good chance of showers, the high 19.
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Hi, we're the station with the biggest variety, Ramus FM. It's Kathy Jennings. What a fun little throwback Thursday it turned out to be, right? We heard from Kim, she was missing rock candy and those wax bottle candies. Grant, he was talking about spending hours browsing music stores and CDs. Cindy, she was bringing back memories of those famous grandma strawberry candies. And then Samantha, she's missing the cafeteria-style restaurants, those classic fries. For Kyle, it was remembering the excitement of renting video games for the weekend. And Matt, he was talking about flipping through magazines, digging through discount CD bins near the checkout. It's funny how the smallest things can instantly bring back memories. And honestly, some of those need to make a comeback. Thank you so much for everybody who has chimed in. Hopefully we brought back a few good memories for you today. Enjoy the rest of your night. We'll be back tomorrow.

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3: News weather.
4: Partly cloudy skies tonight, dropping down to a low of 11. For tomorrow, mainly cloudy. A few showers beginning in the afternoon. Windy at times, the high 19. And for the weekend, Saturday, clearing, the high 19. And on Sunday, cloudy with a good chance of showers, the high 19.
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3: made easy. Moose weather. Partly cloudy skies tonight, dropping down to a low of 11. For tomorrow, mainly cloudy. A few showers beginning in the afternoon. Windy at times, the high 19. And for the weekend, Saturday, clearing, the high 19. And on Sunday, cloudy with a good chance of showers, the high 19.
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1: In a word, fun. 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Moose
2: weather. Partly cloudy skies tonight, dropping down to a low of 11. For tomorrow, mainly cloudy. A few showers beginning in the afternoon. Windy at times, the high 19. And for the weekend, Saturday, clearing, the high 19. And on Sunday, cloudy with a good chance of showers, the high 19.
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5: Moose weather.
6: Partly cloudy skies tonight, dropping down to a low of 11. For tomorrow, mainly cloudy, a few showers beginning in the afternoon, windy at times, the high 19. And for the weekend, Saturday, clearing, the high 19. And on Sunday, cloudy with a good chance of showers, the high 19.
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2: Moose weather.
3: Partly cloudy skies tonight, dropping down to a low of 11. For tomorrow, mainly cloudy. A few showers beginning in the afternoon. Windy at times, the high 19. And for the weekend, Saturday, clearing, the high 19. And on Sunday, cloudy with a good chance of showers, the high 19.
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5: Moose weather.
6: Partly cloudy skies tonight, dropping down to a low of 11. For tomorrow, mainly cloudy. A few showers beginning in the afternoon. Windy at times, the high 19. And for the weekend, Saturday, clearing, the high 19. And on Sunday, cloudy with a good chance of showers, the high 19.
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1: 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Amy?
2: Yes, I am the Regional Cluster Program Director from the BC Interior and Northwest Territories, and so excited to talk to you all today.
3: I'm Sheldon. I'm the Regional Manager and Program Director for Central and Southern Alberta, and super stoked to be on this call too because I love nothing more and working with amazing artists that are on the rise and are going to be doing great things, like yourself.
1: And Glenn, great to see you again.
4: Hey, Kent, how you doing?
1: Good, good. Well, the website's coming along. We're really looking forward to this platform and being able to launch not only with The Needful, but the great talent that's up and coming across Canada and just being able to take ownership of and giving them sort of a launch pad, if you will. Amy, you had some great questions starting out with a band and how they get marketed and things like that.
2: Absolutely. When artists are starting out, how important do you think it is to craft your image to stand out in a sea of other musicians?
4: I definitely think it's important to have an image thought out, especially in this kind of industry. You know, it matters what people see of you. I think that it's most important that you craft an image that is authentic. You know, with The Needful, the best image that I could craft is we're authentic, we're true to the music, we're world class, and we want to bring you the best quality product that we can so it's worth your time to listen to it.
2: Do you have or would you recommend a social media strategy or anything for a band or a project to get it in front of people?
4: In terms of a social media strategy, if you're going to be serious about your career, you should probably have some kind of a team around you that would help you do those kinds of things. However, you know, my goal isn't to become an influencer necessarily. So I'm happy to use those kinds of things as tools, effective tools for promoting the music. However, I would say get on the platforms that you would need to be on, Spotify, YouTube, just have access everywhere you can. And if you can get a team, you should probably try to do that.
2: Absolutely. And when you talk about platforms, what are the platforms that musicians need to be on in order to get exposure?
4: Well, you know, all those ones I mentioned, but there is one that's up and coming. It's called Made and Played in Canada. It's going to be pretty important to get on that one.
1: Nice. Nice touch.
2: Thanks very so nice much, touch. Glenn. Over to you, Sheldon.
3: I swear you've done this before.